0: So are they also anonymous?
1: Theorizing they can take a 1045 or 56. 38 added to the names field and Emily Bima.
0: Take a 398 out for Charlie.
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1: West Hillsboro for the Planet Fitness. 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
0: 5544 Northwest 106 Drive. Call the owner of an ALF advising that a male went for a walk around noon, hasn't returned, left in a wheelchair. It's going to be a Kenneth Armstrong day with a 22-1960, 66-year-old white male. There is a history of the male being located in the area of 3401 Coral Springs Drive due to his familiarity of Coral Springs Drive. Go on.
2: 9051.
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4: It's 8:10 right now. If you want to put together groups of guys, go ahead and put the vendors on notice that at 8:30 they're going to be shut down. Also, can you start clearing out the street on Northwest 26th Street, south of the fire zone, and the street that runs north and south behind St. Andrews, east of the blast zone? Can you start clearing that out as well?
1: Got it.

0: Alvitia. Ten.
1: Look at previous call history. Can you ask the caller if the patient is on foot or in a wheelchair?
0: He advised that he left in a wheelchair.
1: Thank you. And per past call history, they said he is also known or possibly known as frequent 9600 Westview.
0: Time for the last time he was located was 3401 Coral Springs Drive. He stated that he's familiar with Coral Springs Drive to stay on the road.
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0: Cover.
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0: 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If you could, 65-00 call on Alpha 14. It's going to be 319 Northwest 101st Ave. It's an open line. Caller advised someone picked up a knife and charged at her and her husband and poured out alcohol at the family. It's a 16-year-old male. She's still getting further for three.
3: I think you can put me on it.
0: Sounds good.

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1: 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Just here in for team with you, extensive 32, 38 with injuries and 20 Bravo history.

0: 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They're going to go POV. Battalion 80.
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0: Just be advised, we're receiving a weapons call, 319 Northwest 101st Ave. Could be in 64 zone. The caller advised her son picked up a knife and charged at her and threw alcohol in her eyes. They are now denying EMS.
1: Copy that.
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0: That's 10-4.
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0: be pulling up on our air in a second. Just give me a second.
1: Seven.
2: Come on, tell me if it's a rerouting for the RFID.
1: Seven.
3: 5210-4, I'll go to the resident.
1: Seven.
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1: 10-4.
5: Start notifying the food trucks that you got to start shutting it down. And you want to take the east side, I'll take the west side in the lot.
3: Yeah, that's what I was ready to hear. You. I just told everyone about that. Where are you at, fucking 56 with you?
5: I'm walking over from the PD. Just, you want to meet me in the middle there.
3: On my way.

0: 44 Shemaya is going to be a 15 for 38. 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
1: 10 for
0: 25, do we have a description? I got a black male walking eastbound on Riverside.
1: Page just advises a black male, no clothing description. Should be a Dimitri Milton.
0: Milton.
1: Main is 10-3 for the signal 0, 101st.
0: It's going to be just east of 101st, Riverside.
1: Tapper.
0: Tapper.
1: 1494. Tapper.
0: Well, we have an age.
1: 16-year-old male.
0: 22, novel.
1: 10?
0: It's going to be novel.
1: 10 for novels.

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0: If I were 2-5 with the parents, he should still be inside. He's the only one inside. He may still be home.
1: Taffer. One 10777 West Sample Road, Unit 304, at the Country Club Towers, Sector 42, Charlie 2. Reference: an elderly male wants to go to the hospital. Unknown reference, possibly under the influence.
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5: Silver.
6: Officer, can you turn on the 1020? I'm having some shoot problems.
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0: Hey, you just want to take 101st Terrace, just stay by an air base and go back. I'm on the phone.

0: Yeah, there's a Parks and Rec guy there. I already explained to him. He's going to start shutting it down at 8:30.
1: All right, sounds good.
2: Being under the influence.
1: We can advise on PD.
2: Yeah.
3: Walking through the kitchen at the moment.
2: I told me I'll leave the kitchen. Can I see you by 25?
4: Back in the kitchen.
2: 25.

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0: 1-10.
3: Delta 25, the units on scene, they still need main 10-8. I'm sorry, 10-3.
4: Yeah, we'll clear the house.
0: We're clearing the house, 10-33.
4: Alpha 12, you can continue me.
0: Cover.
5: One more time.
6: Can I get PD by field one, please?
2: Jake, Kenny, Rainey, and Rojas at two.
3: One other.
6: East of field one, outside the fence, please.
7: Yeah, I'm here. This is the fifth time in the fence. Big black hoodie, red pants. I've seen him before. He likes to sleep on us on his bike. Oh, it's thrown up, but he's on the fence now. Keep eyes open.
4: All right, copy that. He's called your service. Get a hold of him. He's called half of him in the park.
7: No, we're good.
2: All right, these cars are a problem. Take them out of the park, please. We're not going to be chasing these kids around for the next hour.
1: Alpha.
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1: 7.
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1: 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And the Volo.
0: Thing. 52, go ahead.
9: We're looking for a white male with a beard, possibly wearing a gray hat and all black in a wheelchair. Goes by the name Kenneth Armstrong. The caller states that she last spoke to him around 7:45 and he possibly was in the Coral Ridge area. He said he was on the way back. End of Volo.
0: And the ball
2: is 25. 32 on 48. Show me 51 on the 8. Does he have a phone that we can ping?
9: 10-4. She called it. 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
0: Tapper.
2: 23-92. 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Let's work on that.
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2: 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We're not going to chase them around fighting all night.
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0: Scrimmage 14, it looks like the drone is following them towards the Mullins Hall building.
1: Yeah, drone 2, we got eyes on them. Walking between fields 6 and 7, southbound.
0: Correction. Veterans Hall.

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1: Right now. Southbound.
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2: 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We're out with a target at Springs and Remsburg.
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0: Can somebody confirm if this is the subject we're looking for that I'm out with?
1: He's on an e-bike and he's been warned to give a bar informal. Or verbal for the night works as well. Comes back 10:15 for trespass.
0: All right, there's a couple of e-bikes over here. I'm just making sure I got the right one. This kid wasn't really causing any problems, but I thought.
1: Nobody should be on e-bikes.

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1: 33, I just passed by that area on Springs. Didn't seem to be any issues. I'll roll back around.
0: 33, 10-4.
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6: Getting a fireworks call at the Home Depot. Male setting on fireworks next to a white SUV. Did you want him to sign to you?
0: 10-4.
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1: Whatever. Alpha 33, 650, 14 fireworks. .2755 Northwest 92nd Ave. Fireworks being set off and sparking, and the spark hitting shrubbery.
0: So far.
2: Okay, so I'm actually 2-5 with that caller for the 14 fire.
1: 10-4.

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2: We're transporting an unarmed 1012 back to the incident location. Starting miles is 885.
1: Stafford.
0: 54. I'm gonna follow her.
3: I need backup.
1: Stafford.

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0: You can hold the 68 for me after I clear from here at 51 to the Azra.
1: Copy.
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0: 19.
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4: Drone team that's up here, can you pin down 10-West?
2: Yeah, can you just deny that?
4: Yeah, can the drone pan down into the west for us?
2: 10-4.
4: Back to the direction of the PD. Check northern direction.

0: you're facing east. I need you to face west.
1: Where is he tonight?
2: Several.
3: You want to go?
4: Hey, can you come over here? We need a glucose check. Lady Sugar's dropping over by where we ran that other call.
3: Yes, we're around.
2: Arrival Hospital.
1: Copy arrival.
0: We have somebody available that can check out field two, further to the west. It looks like somebody's cooking on one of the turf fields.
5: Pick them out there.
0: They're possibly grilling on the turf field.
6: Lucky Eddie, it's going to be some kids have some sparklers and they're producing a little bit of smoke by the porta potty.
0: No sparklers anywhere on the field or in the park.
6: I'll let him know.

0: We have someone check M1, 2, and 3. There's kids with sparklers on the turf.
1: So in 10-19, copy off.
2: Good.
1: 4-2-3.
2: Seven.
3: Okay, walking over now. 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
2: Dispatch to come in. Dispatch any unit that's near the pool.
4: Food truck in 29th Street do not want to leave. I need some support to, from PD to help out, to help get these people out.
2: Julia 41.
5: Julia 41.
2: We're receiving a call. It's going to be a 13I. Caller's advising that there's a male trying to tell people to move, and if they don't move, you will hit them. It's going to be in a red Kia near the pool in the parking lot.
5: Ten
2: for any other unit that can head by the pool to assist Julia 41.
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1: 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There is a male 90. Somebody gave the wrong code. Cohen.
2: Hello.
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0: 32.

0: 1735 Ridge. Caller said because people setting on fireworks by his car. Asked them to stop. They said to call the police and to come fight them. Go on.
1: 32 personal.
2: 33 route.

Marina Sergeant Hirich on. Can we confirm that the area around 26th Street and the blast area is clear?

0: Sergeant Bruno McCon, you guys on?
1: Yeah, we're good.
0: All right, confirm Black Theory is clear.
1: Yeah, it's clear.
0: All right, thank you. All right, 10 minutes off the fireworks.

0: 54 00.
1: 00.
2: All right, roaming candles being fired from the center parking lot where the vendors are. Let me check that out.
0: Murray, I'm sorry, son, how was that for me?
2: Yeah, you have fireworks being fired off in the middle of the center parking lot outside the back of the PD.
0: Okay, I'll start making my way back there. I want East 26 to stop the foot traffic, so I'll start making my way back over there.
2: We have three officers over there that can help you out.
0: Are you advised it was in the parking lot area or on the field?
2: Yeah, it was by all that burger places and the dessert.
0: Copy.
3: All right, I'm too far with the subject there, shooting fireworks, so I'm kicking them out now.
2: All right, good job, locate them.

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1: The most would be two. Both have red and blue lights on it. Drones confirmed.

0: Vivian Charney. 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
1: Pulsar 01.

0: Alright, just one that came across on the west side of Coral Springs Drive, north of the city center right now, so I'm not sure what that was.
1: Drone team, keep the pump. Team, go ahead. Can you confirm if that drone is ours?

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0: Hey, Lucy, are you able to come to the bar on field 2?
1: Yes, I'll be right over. They've already been told to close if that's what you need.
0: Yeah, she wants to talk to you about that.
1: Okay, I'll be right over.

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1: 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Car is out of town, advising his neighbors are shooting fireworks on his property. Cohen.
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0: 10-4.

0: Alpha 23, there's another 14 fireworks in the area. Can you 65?
1: I'm on it.
0: 10-4, 10791 Northwest 9th Manor. They're hitting the caller's roof. Requesting the 56 as well.
1: 48.
0: 10-4, thank you.
2: This may be unfounded. PCO 201.
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0: Rescue 113, copying Illness Hall, 5560 Northwest 40th Street, 5550 Northwest 40th Street. It's going to be referencing Illness Hall at the Casino 113 Juliet Sector. It's going to be referenced 814 Row Female. Still a dizzy. They're going to be by the slot machine.
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0: into 50 copies of Listas, of Listas. 1502 came away, 1502 came away. Apartment 4 Delta, it's gonna be at Wingmore. Oh. It's gonna be 50 Charlie Spector, reference to 81-year-old female. That fell.
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0: Down for.
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0: Gonna be a minute, we're standing still traffic.
1: 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I got this. Alpha 32, 625 for turn one.
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0: 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Looks like in the open field. 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
6: Sound like they may have ended, but they were kind of following each other, walking away. Yeah, like third man.
4: I'm logging up on it now. I don't see an active 36 right now.
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2: Command to Officer Moraes, are you guys set up at 29th Springs?
3: 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We are.
2: Excellent, appreciate it.

0: Sergeant Wilkins, John. Are all your guys and motor guys set in place?
1: Go ahead for motor 21.
0: It's Murray in command. All your motor guys in place set up for exit?
1: Yes, we're already pushing cars through.
0: Nice.
2: Engine 50 contact.

0: Tango 13 Motor 21, just to let you know, 99 Royal Palm set up. 102 is set up. Bravo entrance is set up already for traffic to exit.
1: All right, 10-4.
2: Thank you, Beauty.
3: 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They're investigating.

0: 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We'll advise on the ladder.
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1: 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Nine, Bravo.

0: Yeah, a couple juveniles field five, like, no. Roman candles up in the air.
1: Yeah, it's probably got eyes on.
2: That the kids are in front of 585 Lakeview Drive?
1: And 4.

0: Go for Todd.
1: Your tent that's over there, that has to come down because that's going in the trailer as well. That's the only tent over there in field 6 that has to come down.
0: The red tent?

0: Pleasure in welcoming, John.
1: Dante, come in.
2: And then?
0: Sergeant Wilson, John.
3: Over, done.
0: What all traffic, I'll give you the feed at north of Tampa, right?

0: Yeah, it's not four.
1: All right, but how about the U-turn at 31st? They're just heading back south.
0: Ray, to dispatch.
2: Pat?
0: You can have a unit swing by for Squally's. I've been told that they're supposed to be having a fight over there. So we just have a unit on and off. Swing by there.
2: Where is the fight occurring?
0: For Squally's. 33 seconds.
3: Zone officer nearby.
2: Chevron says no. Where exactly is the fight occurring?
0: It's not occurring. I was being told that there's about 51 at Pasquale's in 33 sector.
2: Chevron.
4: Dispatch, you might be in front of Pasquale's. If you could just have a marking drive through, our units would be tied up on exiting traffic.
2: Chevron.
5: So we got eyes on the front of us, Pasquale's. We're selection of juveniles right now.

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1: 33.
0: 10337 Royal Palm Boulevard in front of Pasquale's. The group of juveniles that are congregating, it looks like there's about to be a 36. There is a Yankee unit on scene that has eyes. Nothing physical at this time. Wait. Good call.
2: 64, copy.
0: And Rescue 71, what's the reference for PD?
3: Uncooperative homeowner.
0: 10-4.
3: We're going to be staging outside.
0: 10-4.
1: Rescue 95 is from out.
0: 10-4.
1: Rescue 95 back. Is engine 71 available as a first responder?
0: Negative. They're on call.
1: Copy.
4: Engine 71, we're going to be clearing. Is there a call on our zone?
0: 10-4. It's going to be reference the illness, 11655 West Sample Road.
5: All right, copy that. 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
6: Unless we have a recall, I think we're good.
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0: 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They're staging outside.
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3: 42 around.
0: Tower.
2: 56, you can show me 51.
5: Send EMS. Can you open up another unit block off traffic for me?
0: EMS is en route. I have 32 and 34. Is the unit as well en route?
5: 48. CO 23, cancel the units en route to the 37 at Swally's Motor 797.
0: Copy. Alpha 33, 10-8 from that call. To the 4.

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5: Stated that he would be coming back with a Signal 0 gun to confront him. 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
1: 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Traffic tackers 10-3, traffic tackers 10-3 for the signal 4. Dispatch on, we need to take traffic tack for the 4 JAWS. You guys still need a channel held?
0: Sierra 23, you can hold this for us.
3: We don't need a monitor, though, right now. I've made channel on as well.
1: Tapper, no problem. And just for your 14, we are having some callers calling in. They're on cooperative. They do 1-1045s. They're just complaining about the gridlock of moving traffic.
3: All right, we're working with it. Any idea what street you're on?
1: 10 on your left.
3: Yeah, working on getting everybody to exit the park. Did they advise what street they were on?
1: 54, I'm sorry.
3: That's all right. 29th Street is going to be backed up, as well as the Pasquale lot. So it's moving up.
1: Advise a dog is signal 7. Caller is blocking the traffic in the hazard lane.
4: Squad is going to the back alley and going behind the gymnasium too. There's a wall. They're going around it.
3: All right, copy that, DB. Are you in a position where you can go check on them or I'm going to work the traffic?
5: Motor 7, I'm 51.
4: Well, now it's like to see if I can maneuver. There's a lot of traffic, though.
1: You have an answer.
6: John, come in. Certain spot on 29th Street or the whole thing?
3: You can scan it from Coral Springs east to 99th.
6: Simple.

0: 29th in Coral Springs is looking good. Boys, moving.
1: What's Grand Tacoma?
2: RG 64 was trying to raise you.
3: Grand 43, your best bet going to be come down head on down Riverside once you see our units because they're blocking all the lanes and all birds.
1: We'll be heading southbound on Riverside now.
4: Good.
2: 10-4, PD's with them.
0: Thank you.
2: Okay. And just reinforcing, Rescue 97 is Staging Central.
0: I heard, thank you for doing that.
2: 10-4.
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0: it looks like the group's going to try to run back into the park, so I'm going to just kind of post up at that cut-through.
1: Yeah, that's 10-4. I got about 55 kids over at Soccer Field 4. They're all running in different directions.
0: All right, tell them park's closed, send them home to Mommy and Daddy.

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2: Chris, 64, we're going to have one level 2 adult trauma.
1: 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Is it trauma 1 or 2?
2: Level 2.

0: We've been detail sergeant. Can you send somebody towards where Martin is at, south of the field? Pull up one of those ATVs, please. Expedite 94 for Martin, please.
1: I'll head that way.
2: Templar.
0: One to thing. Throw me a couple units, please.
3: Where's he at?
0: Field 5 for the southwest field.
2: Fusion and Nakia. Go on.
1: 51.
2: 10-4.
4: 2 Broward Hill, Coral Springs, please.
2: Copy. 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Engine 71, you have us in service? 10-4. 10-4.
1: Start coming that way, we'll push them east by 26 out of here.

0: Dispatch is back on.
1: The location, we said 5, right?
2: Yeah, right behind Piscoli's. The furthest field, the closest there.
1: Go walk the tunnel.
3: Unicorn 1288, send me units, please. Field 4, south side of the park.
2: Sergeant Dunn, Sergeant Heinrich, what's your 1020?
1: I'm walking up on them now, we're all good.
2: Are they all removed from the park, all the juveniles?
1: Yeah, they're scattered pretty much, but there's going to be a large group walking north, heading out towards the exit on 26.
2: We need to get them out of the park. We just keep chasing them around.
4: This is my 13 Arrival Hospital.
0: Copy.
1: Yeah, we got one to stay in south side of the park. We're 10-4 here. We got people in the rear. Well, everything's good.
0: Sierra 50.
5: All right, we're going to have a large group of kids on the park on the south side of Pasquale's. They went into the field. We're going to have one detained there. We're probably going to be telling these kids to exit the park. They're probably going to be coming back out to Pasquale's, so if you can have the units there, hold as well. See if there's any crime.
0: 10-4, do you want those units that are responding to the 36 to switch over to special events?
5: No, that's fine. They can stay on main channel. Just advise if there's anything reference to a battery or anything that needs to be reported, or if there's a suspect for that, because we have a few kids out here.
6: Just exit closed at Pasquale's. I'm trying to figure out how much more traffic there is here.
1: Yeah, 10-4.

0: 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Sir, the Alpha 10-10-75.
1: 97.
0: Templar. 30 Alpha 10-10-75. 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
0: 30 Alpha 5.
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0: Yeah, Marius, if you're available, traffic on Springs and 29th allows it, you can kind of go back into it.
1: 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Anyone to Barto?
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3: 4851.
4: Uniform 1288, we got 115, first name John, last name Doe. See somebody from patrol can come with rapid ID, please.
2: Looks like he has two counts of obstruction.
0: Trevor.
2: Just give us 1 second, because it looks like the kids are going to be running back towards the field.
1: Engine 71 in route.
0: Copy your route. Can I turn on?
2: All right, the group is now on the east side of the gym, right close to the park, going southbound. Also, Officer Martin, your transport there to the rear of the squad, if you want to walk them through the cut group. Drone operator over the kids at the gymnasium, what are your thoughts of spotlighting them?
4: Yeah, 10-4, great idea. We're going to...
2: Alright, so you know the kids are on the southeast corner of the gym. I'm sorry, northeast corner of the gym. They're stationary right now. By the dumpster, all the backpacks.
1: Catherine.
5: All clear from the pyrotechnics. They pulled all the cold shells. We're clearing special events going back to Maine.
2: All right, the group of juveniles are cleaning south. Looks like they're going to try to make their way back eastbound into the park.
0: If we could have a unit on the east side, the juveniles are running southbound.
6: East side of what?
0: East side of the plaza.
4: Okay, 497, east side of the plaza.
6: 2197 there by the Parks and Rec entrance.
2: Mm-hmm. Looks like there's about 20 of them on the north side of the gym.
4: 37, I'm 97 here.
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0: looks like the subjects are watching fireworks and saying that the vehicles are blocking others in. No injuries or damage at this time.
1: Alpha 3, just clarify, they're on the median or in the road?
0: Unknown at this time. The caller stating that they're sitting there watching fireworks and bumped into other people. However, they're saying no injuries or damage at this time. Ten-four. Ten-four.
2: Just be advised, we're staging at Northwest 40th Street and 54th Ave, waiting again for security to give a better location.
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0: Call 113, they're advising it's going to be outside of the pavilion, east side of casino.
5: City. Yeah, group of 8 of them just went on to the west side of Coral Springs Drive. Okay, they're going to be going to southbound.
0: Templar. 30 Alpha 10, 1075. Ten-four.
5: They're coming by the visitor entrance right now.
1: Maybe SWAT guys by the pumps that can kind of just post up over there and let them know that you're there.
6: Nice, copy and route.
0: Ten-four. Engine 71 on arrival. 10-4, I'm trying to make contact with the caller now.
5: They're all walking westbound towards Coral Springs Drive. 10-4.
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2: I think Christina can just keep an eye on Long Island.
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1: And just everyone copy.
0: Fireworks.
1: 10-4, were they on the media?
0: Yeah, 4, there's a bunch of cars on the media.
1: 10-4, did you need an additional unit?
0: 10-4.
1: 10-4.
4: 4-9-3.
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0: I got a group of kids over here by the football field on the east side. Somebody can assist with me trying to clear them out. It's about 20, 30 of them.
1: Caveman Marlin.
2: Sergeant, I have a lady. She's looking for her family. Sergeant Harris told me to help him.
1: Okay, 10-4.
2: Be back to my portion in a little bit, to the gate.
3: Yeah, Marlin's working on a missing person, and I'll head over to Gina.

0: It runs by the football field.
1: Delta 32. We have a personnel from the streets here. They said, is the light pole down over there?
2: Yeah, 10-4 in the northeast intersection. Northeast side of the intersection.
1: 10-4, I'll send him through over here. He's going to come through eastbound on Royal Palm.
3: Not already confirming. I just have one on scene.
0: 10-4.
3: Copy.
0: 10-4, it just has me one there, but I was in the patient now got out.
4: Copy, no failure.

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2: 10-4, we'll turn the lights on.
3: There we go. All right, to the traffic units that are on Coral Springs Drive, you go ahead and open up Coral Springs Drive, both northbound and southbound. If you're on traffic post, please make sure you pick up the cones and put them either up on the sidewalk or in the grass, please.
4: Can we have someone from Parks turn the basketball lights on, please?
2: Therefore, I'll turn them on.
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0: Temple.
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2: 423.
1: 10-4, 423.
3: And roll up, you can also pick up those cones and open that up for me, please.

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1: We're getting callers advising that the roadway off Springs and Royal Palm, that they've been stuck there for about 30 minutes.
0: Let's get the intersection clear.
1: Is that far?
2: Lawn is a gale. Am I going to get a car? What do you want me to do with all this stuff that's in the green room?
1: Me and I will come pick you up.

0: Can someone bring me tape so I can tape up the mirrors?
1: Can you repeat that, Alana?
0: I need tape to tape up the mirrors.
2: You get to stop.

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1: 10-4.
2: Ten four,
1: there's a group of juveniles in the lobby. Unknown what they need. Ten four.

0: What's your info, Rob?
1: Pepper.
2: So it's 1297 at hospital.
1: Pepper.
0: Uniform 1288.
1: Uniform 1288.
0: Spawner event, reference signal 90 and advise case, please.
1: Temper, you want a separate call for that?
0: Yeah, Temper, it's going to be at Mullins.
1: Temper, is it fine? That case number is 5881, that's 5881. Is that for the 1015 that was called?
0: It's up for August 92 for tonight.
1: Ever.
0: Okay, I'm going to say the traffic issue at Royal Palm and Springs is self-corrected.
1: Thank you so much.
3: Murray Wilkins.
0: Yes, sir.
3: Yeah, can you check all of our traffic posts and then advise when the officers on the traffic post are good to go 10-7?
0: 26.
1: $2,400 Lions. At Alpha
3: 94. I'm out with him.
1: Templar.
4: Question. Odin, Northwest 85th Ave. Black Toyota Camry. Car was rear-ended. We do have FD en route. You could advise. Correction, you could be 51, code 1.
3: 51.
4: 10-4.
5: 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Advise an additional rescue.
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0: 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I advise kids setting fireworks off at this 1020. 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
1: Hey, I feel like we can hit both 25 and
0: field. 10-4.
2: Guys,
3: how's inside the park looking for the security details?
2: I just did around all the fields. All the fields are clear from all spectators.
3: Alright, all the spectators are clear. It's your call to go ahead and put the loaded security post 10-7.
0: Alpha 32, 6-5-14
2: I'm good with that here. Well, he's done. Get back there.
3: Done. How you looking?
4: Yeah, the south side looks good. Everyone's good to clear.
3: Alright, 10-4. Security posts inside the park, you're all clear to go 10-7. We're just waiting from Sergeant Wilkins and the traffic unit for the traffic post.
5: Water 21, Captain Murray.
3: Good.
5: Traffic is free flowing in all directions. I think it is clear.
3: Alright, 10-4. All traffic posts are clear to go 10-7, and we will be clearing Special Events 1.
6: Thank you, traffic people. You guys did great.
5: 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Thank you.
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0: 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Dispatch clear, 2223.
7: 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Juvenile on an e-bike. 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

0: Tango 3, you can slow down. I just need southbound traffic stopped and diverted.
1: Unicus, this is southbound traffic.
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1: Copy northwest.
2: Traffic?
3: We have one patient on the ground in the center median southbound side.
1: Copy, one patient on the ground southbound median side.
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2: 10-4.

0: 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Air Rescue 85, is that a service?
1: Okay.
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1: Wait, I'll handle it.
0: Did you advise they are in service or out of service?
2: Which rescue?
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2: 10-4, they're still out of service.
0: Copy, we're going to have one pediatric trauma alert.
2: 10-4, do you want the Tomahawk from Palm Beach?
0: Negative.
2: Come. Tensor, come at 54, 29, 20, 24, blue and colored Honda, out of Creek.
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2: 10-4. 1577 Northwest 91st Avenue, 1677 Northwest 91 Avenue, unit 627, Sherwood on the park, 24 vowel sector, represents 31-year-old male, having a stroke, can't speak. Go ahead.
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1: 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I'll send you another unit.

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0: 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It's going to be referring a 70-year-old male having trouble breathing.
1: At the special events things, and I will be over there.
2: I also thought I saw one in the food truck row area. 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
3: Sorry, what, Lucy? 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
2: There's a golf cart in the food truck row area, but I don't know if it's parked or not. 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
3: Yeah, we're grabbing that one. Thank you. If you drove a golf cart to the park earlier today at 1:30, you are driving a golf cart back right now. So please meet us at the fort if you are one of the people that drove a golf cart.
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Trouble breathing call, 6471 Northwest 32nd Avenue. It's going to be a coconut creek. 6471 Northwest 32nd Avenue, 94 Delta Sector. It's going to be reference to a 70-year-old male having trouble breathing. Their engine is already out.

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0: Brooklyn 113, Rescue 113, be advised, heavy traffic on State Road 7, northbound Sample Road.
1: Rescue 113, copy.
2: Rescue 113, route.
1: Tab 4. Oh, 113 is buzzing that there's heavy traffic on State Road 7.
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3: 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Again, that's 10158, and the EMS run number is in the call as well.
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2: 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Thanks, sir.
1: 4.
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1: One 13 is available, quarters.
0: 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Ten seven.

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0: Mia, if you can hear me, do you happen to have a key to a golf cart?
1: I do not. I was using Scott.
0: Okay, and then whenever you can, you do have, obviously, you have a radio. Okay, I'll get the radio from you when you are ready. Thank you.
1: Do you need to come to you? Are you at the fort?
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0: 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Note your narrative. 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
1: What is that sound? I'm 51.
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0: 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Show me 10A, LV 51, lockout, cancel 45.
1: 45, 10A.
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3: 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I'm coming here to 71-year-old male. Having cardiac issues.

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0: Oh, 02 Northwest 40th Place. The girlfriend left the caller outside the house. He's just trying to get his belongings. Come on.
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0: 10-4. Alpha 9048.
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0: 10-4.
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4: Send rescue 50.
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0: 10-4.
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1: 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Irving, you copy storm out?
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0: Who's talking, Ralph? Rescue 132 suspects. 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
1: Tango 3, that case number is going to be 2026-10159. 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
0: 48, thank you. You can close that one out for Charlie, and then I'll be back on the signal 4.
1: 10-4, just confirming, is it going to be the same tag from the 4 with NG?
0: Negative, it's going to be a bicycle violation.
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0: 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Multiple kids running up and down the street, yelling at the top of their lungs. Come on.
1: Not for 12, I don't imagine any more.
0: 25 coming.
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3: Restarting unit to Field 5 on Mullins Park, the South Soccer Fields. Supposedly there's some kids on there letting off fireworks. I'm 51 back that way now.
0: Off 32, off 33.
1: 33 in row. 32, 51.
4: Mike 21, you want the marked units just to head towards that cut through towards Pasquale's, and you and I will confirm at the park.
3: Yeah, definitely.
0: Any unmarked center?
1: Thank you very much.
0: He's on the south side of the soccer field. Reference kids sending off fireworks.
1: 51. Thank you very much. I'll be there as well.

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1: Mike 21, myself and Sierra Unit are going 97, the west side of Field 5. We'll make 2-5, we're pushing south.

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0: 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We're pushing them out of here, Wes.
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0: Unit behind, fist wall, Eastern clear. 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
0: Florida, 22 Foxtrot, Zulu Bravo Whiskey, it's a white BMW. 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
0: It's going to be 22 Foxtrot, Zulu Bravo Whiskey. It's a white BMW. 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
6: 740 Northwest 49th Avenue. Just an open line we're yelling at this time. Possibly Haitian Creole in the background. Go on.
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1: Forty-four.
0: 10860 Northwest 45th Street. We have history. Signal 20 with the caller Barbara Knight saying kids are outside and all alone. She's all over the place on the line. Come on.

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0: And 30 Alpha 1, the caller advising there was no problem. We're trying to get the caller to step outside.
1: Too far right now. Ooh, both of those units.
0: 10-4, 2-5, 10 and 2, actually, 10-8.
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1: What was the last four of the 88? 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

0: 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Dumpster fire, 11441 Northwest 46th Street. 11441 Northwest 45th Street. 42 Alpha Sector. 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They see flames and smoke.
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0: I called the phone number. It seems to be for the entire complex. No one answered.
1: Copy. Can you contact Waste Management and see if they provide services for this address?
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0: In the area of 66 Terrace and Creekside. I didn't provide the 1020, but I think somewhere on 66 is a loud house. Loud music going.
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0: 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Engine 71. The on-call instructor is going to be giving you a call. It's going to be coming from body. He's advising his radio doesn't work where he is. Can you repeat that? The on-call instructor is going to be giving you a call. 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
0: 10-4, I know you want me to contact waste management, but I'm sorry, what's the reference?
1: Just to see if they provide services to this address. I'm trying to see what garbage company runs this.

0: 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I'm about to dispatch a residential structure fire.
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0: 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It's going to be referenced, the downstairs being smoky, no flame scene, possibly coming from the oven. 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
0: 5433 Wilds Road for Avalon of Coconut Creek. 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
1: 10-4, case number is going to be 2026-10161. 10-4.

0: After anyone put me on the call, River Smith, on the Royal Palm.
1: 10-4.
2: 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So, me and the unit's out with about 10 juveniles.

0: The Special Battalion 71 PD's on scene, right on the first floor, is filled with smoke.
1: Alright, copy. We have a unit arriving here soon. We can show myself, Rescue 80, and the engine 64 arrival at the gate.
0: Copy.
2: Other 80 short survival. We got a two-story residential structure. Nothing short from the office side. We'll be investigating.
0: Copy, two-story. Nothing short on the office side.

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0: 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It's an open line with a lot of yelling. And caller's advising someone's getting in their face. 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

0: 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Seizure call 4265 Northwest 56 Drive. 4265 Northwest 56 Drive. 94 India Sector. Could be referenced to 71-year-old male having a seizure.
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5: Romulus is going to be 15. I'll be 51 at the station with him. Storm mileage is 108.
0: Ten four Delta 32
6: tonight.
0: They have a 10-15 for a signal 0 call. It was the 10-17 off Royal Palm.
6: 48, thank you.
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0: Ten four. Twenty-five, confirming it was Romulus.
5: Double.
0: 10-4.
3: Rescue 71, you can show me arrival. We have one vehicle, minor to moderate. It appears everybody's outside the vehicle. We'll advise on injuries.
0: Copy, one vehicle, minor to moderate. Well, if I'm not in the brief.
2: 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We're
8: going to have eastbound, and then you can be blocked off.
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0: Eastbound and southbound needs to be blocked off.

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0: 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Yeah, traffic.
2: Just reverse.
0: Campfire.
3: Rescue 71, be advised, we have two vehicles for this. We'll advise on the injuries.
0: Campfire.
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0: 10-4.
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0: Is this 71? Is this us?
1: Is this 71?
0: Is this 71 Alpha? Staffing of 1, we're clearing the medical call we were just on, but I'm over here with Brother 71 Officer MDA.
1: Engine 71, confirming you're clearing the unconscious, but you're on scene with the 4 with the injuries that Rescue 71 is on.
0: 10-4.
1: Half breath.
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0: Can you go, Miss Teleport?
1: 10-4.
3: That 31, 10-8, 10-7.
1: 10-7. Margaret, you still in there?
4: That's a terminal.
1: 10-4, are you requesting creep or strain?
4: It's showing springs for the next available.
1: 10-4. Yeah.

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1: Thanks, Tyler. Is requesting Rescue 43 reference a animal bite. It's going to be a 75-year-old male.
2: 10-4.
1: Half-4.

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1: 4.
2: 90.
0: Particle at 4155 Northwest 66 Terrace. There's a premise alert there for an Airbnb being at the 1020. We're also getting additional calls for 14 noise in the area, possibly related to that 1020.
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1: Otherwise.

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1: Rescue 43, copy. Going over to Tac 5.

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I was going to be Palm Beach, advising.

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3: 3-4-10-4.
2: Delta 32, put me on that 22 call.
1: Great.

0: Alpha 10, Alpha 4, Alpha 5, 6, I have a signal zero call. Road. Caller by someone brandish a gun at him. We're still trying to get further. Respond code 3.
1: Alpha 10, 4, 5,
0: 10, 4, Delta 348.
1: 5, 4, 8, 51.
0: 10, 4, and Alpha 3, can you respond?
2: 3, 10, 4, 51.
0: 10, 4. The caller advised that he pulled up his shirt to show the gun.
3: On where is the suspect now?
0: We're still trying to get further.
3: Give a description, ASAP. We're in the area.
0: 10-4.
4: The suspect is the owner of the Shell gas station. The suspect is the owner of the Shell gas station.
3: What's the caller wearing?
1: $25 with the Shell gas station. $497 with him.
0: 10-4.
4: Caller is not being very cooperative. Stand by for a further description.
0: -10-3 for the signal zero.
1: 30 Alpha 3, you said the one that brings weapon is the cell employee or the other individuals that are involved?
0: Employee was the one that got the gun brandished on him.
4: The employee is the one that brandished the gun. The caller is the victim. He already left.
1: Had the gun and then showed it to the other individuals. Where are the people that called?
4: As I was still talking, they were had left already the scene.
3: Fine. Do they want a 56?
4: We're trying to get further. Stand by.
5: Officer, whoever else is coming, slow down. And just copy a tag that is here just in case they're involved.
0: Go ahead.
5: Go to tag 68 Echo, uniform, uniform India, showing on a black Infiniti QX60.
0: That comes back 5429. And the caller advised that they left and they do not want to meet. They just kind of

0: 30 off of 3. Just so I'm aware, the owner says he never had a gun or anything. All he did was call 911. So I'm just a little confused on what's going on. So the people that left, they're the callers. They don't want to meet or do anything with this. Is that correct?
1: That's 10-4. According to the caller, it was the owner that had the gun. He brandished it to the caller. The caller left. He never got a call from the owner from the Shell gas station.
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1: Negative. Palm Beach just advised it was 15969 locks. It was the dead end where the wooden bridge is.

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1: 10-4 Palm Beach was responding to the area.
0: Copy. 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

0: And Alpha 5, 13, 760, 83 Northwest, 45th Ave. The caller is advising they hear movement outside of the 1020, but she doesn't see anybody. Her son was supposed to come home, but he's not 97. To be advised, we do have extensive history at that 1020, signal 0, 38, 32, 20 Bravo, 16. Come on.
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0: Battalion 113, Engine 42, Engine 50, Engine 94, Equip 113, Rescue 113. Rescue 61, Rescue 72, copy residential structure fire at 4073 Northwest 63rd Street. 4073 Northwest 63rd Street, 94 Foxtrot. Cause rising, there's grass on fire touching the side of the house, possibly juvenile on the line. We're still trying to get further. 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
0: one. Battalion 113, actually, if you can stay here. I have a total breathing call coming in Station 113 zone. Well, do you want me to request Margate?
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0: Copy, Rescue 50. Are you still here?
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0: Rescue 50, it's going to be Rescue 50. I have a trouble breathing call. If you could respond to 3437 Caramel Circle South, 3437 Caramel Circle South, 113 Mike. It's going to be reference to an 83-year-old male that's having trouble breathing. A correction, it's going to be a female patient having trouble breathing.
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1: Tab 4. 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Battalion 113.
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0: 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Unconscious at Wiles Road and Lyons Road. Between Wiles and Lyons, 113 Charlie, westbound left turn lane, a black Infiniti four-door, with a subject possibly asleep at the wheel. Caller honked and no response.
1: 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I see you respond as well.
0: They are en route.
2: Ten four. 7 miles.
0: 10-4.
2: Give me the vehicle again.
0: Should be a black Infiniti four-door. They provided a partial tag of 5966. It was a paper plate.

0: Lincoln Delta 5. Cleveland got in the turn lane, stand by for our attack.
1: 10-4.
0: Delta 5. Paper tag, Echo Bravo, Quebec, 5966. The Black Infinity.
1: 10-4, that comes back 5429 towards Jerome and Margate.
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2: 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Battalion 113, do you want me to show you a route to the code blue?
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0: 3437, Caribou Circle South, FD's in correction, FD is 97, advise code blue.

You must be about to on this call at 1802. You leave for a point. 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Unit 1D Delta, 50 Charlie. Call the patient, 82-year-old female with pain down her knee to her calf. Tony.

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0: dispatch. 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Also, all hazards were mitigated. Property transferred over back to the homeowner. 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
1: 2-6, it's a custodial worker inside. 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

0: 44, I'm sorry. It's actually going to be DC 20.
1: 10. Forty-six and 45, 65 with 22. 46. 45. 5820 West Tampa Road, apartment 208. Male took the caller's keys and not letting her leave the house.
2: Forty-six, 45. 45, 10-4.
1: The male half has been drinking. It's been updated to a 38.
2: 46, 48. 12, 0.
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2: 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Quick question. Do you guys have access to open the gate, the main gate, to the PD?
1: Negative, we don't.
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0: 5500 Regent Felix Boulevard. 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
0: 3741 Riverside. Neighbors having a party outside in the parking lot. Go on.
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0: Northwest, Eastland 3, copy an injury. Injury at 3913 Northwest 88 Terrace, 3913 Northwest 88 Terrace, 44 Delta Sector. It's a 2-year-old child that fell, crying in the background. There's a cut on his face.
1: Forty-five.
0: 3913 Northwest 88th Terrace. It's now being updated to an animal bite with an injury. It's going to be a 2-year-old. They're now saying it's a dog bite, but the caller wasn't sure exactly how the injury happened. Go on for now.
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1: 56.
2: 4.
0: The Dakota Wilds and Sierra 7, originally a white Toyota sedan was going wrong way of travel in the westbound lanes and then turned around, still going westbound. Provided the partial tag of Juliet Bravo November. So really about 2 minutes. Check the area code.
1: Six route.
2: 54, 51.

0: 44, 68, 87 around to the animal bite.
1: Tower.
2: 46, I'll be 51 to the hospital as well.
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0: is fine. The signal 12, we have a full tag of Juliet Bravo November Delta 71 coming in. It's coming by 5429 valid to an Amanda Green at 8741 Wilds Road, apartment 403.
1: Delta 32, can you have Alpha 45 go to 4 channel?
0: Alpha 45.
2: Alpha 45, 1 over.

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A bola reference and 8 missing out of North Lauderdale at 1400 Avon Lane, 1400 Avon Lane. Reference a Joseph Arriaga. Black male, born 5/19/2011, 5'6", 140 pounds, medium, long, curly hair, brown eyes. Last seen wearing a white tank top, white and black shorts, white and black Nike slides, unknown direction of travel. Delayed from 2348 and a bolo at 308. Black Nike slides, unknown direction of travel. Time delay of 2348. And the bolo 308.

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1: 10-4, I checked all the way eastbound from University to 441 and westbound from 441 to University. Everything is 10-4, 9801.
0: Tower.

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0: 23. He put me at 10-105, showed me 51 at Jack with 10-15 Romulus. How do you start?
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It's going to be room 2210, 88-year-old male that fell, hit his head. 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
0: 2355 Northwest, 34th Terrace. Caller is a white or Hispanic female with the baby ringing the doorbell. She is sitting on the side of the house on a bench. Come on.
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0: Alpha 5.
1: Devil.
0: Alpha 6.
1: Alpha 6.
3: 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You saved me for last, didn't you? I'm special.
0: 10, 4. 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

0: 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A2 Alpha Sector. Say the caller's husband with bad abdominal pain, 75-year-old male.
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0: Can you just verify that this is the correct phone number? I'm getting an error message.
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0: Florida tag Lima Mike Alpha India 94, and I also have a second tag. It'll be on a black Hyundai.
1: Go ahead with the next tag.
0: Florida tag Quebec Bravo Charlie Tango 42 appears on a gray Toyota. And if you can turn the 25 inside, please.

0: 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Go on.
1: Which one?
0: Bravo 14 correction, it's going to be behind the 1020. By the 94.
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0: 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Three Twin Lakes Drive. Sector 13 Bravo. 67-year-old female that was bleeding. She had shaved her legs earlier. We're getting the same call. 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
0: 10257 Northwest 31st Street, number 47, you know, male unresponsive, and CPR is in progress. Code 3.
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0: 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The caller is screaming, being uncooperative with the CPR.
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3: Route 4, 9802.
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2: 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I'm 800.
0: Tampa.
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0: 5711, 5615 University, 5615 University Drive. Black female in a gray shirt and red shorts, possibly having an episode to command employees asking people if they want to die. And 44, actually, you can cancel 5615 and clear and copy the 22.
1: You cleared 56?
0: Yeah, 456 is PWT in the area. 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One Bravo 56.
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1: 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Bro, 54, final is the 1-1300 block of sample. 1092.
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0: 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Speed advised we do have 38 history here. 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
2: India 77, you can change to 60. I'm not worth the owner.
1: Task

0: Route 54 funnels the 9,000 block of sample westbound lanes.
1: 10-4, 9,000 tap westbound.

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0: 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One on a gray GMC Sierra.
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1: I was going to be on the off-ramp, correction, on the on-ramp to the Sawgrass going southbound.
2: 10-4 southbound on-ramp.

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0: 33. Again, Green Glades, 8437 Forest Hills, 8437 Forest Hills Drive. Should be compartment 104. Caller's a neighbor, hears loud noises coming from that 1020. Sounds like a possible 38. Heard a female screaming. Respond, code 1.
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2: 3351.
0: Units around.

0: He's responding to the 38 for us because we do have history at 38 at the 1020. Looks like DC 87 in the past. 10-4, also back in 25, we had DC 46 out there as well.
1: Ten four.

0: And units responding to the 38, neither the 38s in the past have any mention of weapons.
1: And yes, I'm coming from the 51 to the 38. I'm coming from Westview in Coleridge.
0: Therefore, I'll put you on it.

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2: 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Reference to a subject yelling prophecies about rape and murder, possibly having a psychotic break. No weapons seen, subject saw a white male, still trying to get further. Good one.
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2: 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Subject should be wearing a tank top, dark pants, and has no shoes on.
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0: It's going to be a found dog. 4624 Cedar Hill Road. 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
0: It's going to be a public 6570 North State Road 7. It's going to be referenced to a female. She's now going to be outside, white female, red blonde hair, verbal, pull on.
1: 651 from 6500 Hillsboro. 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
3: Well, 42 transits to 14 traffic, 1,000 case.
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4: 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Delta 37 to 75.
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1: Ten four. Stop will be following the light at Springs Atlantic.
0: Ten four. Cross Springs Atlantic.

0: 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So the final is 10436 Atlantic in the parking lot, 1092.
1: Therefore, 10436 Atlantic.
0: Roper, you can change this to 68.
1: 10.
0: Suspend checks.
1: 10. Bravo 33, can you 1065, 14 pound, 1045?
2: Therefore, you can suspend checks available.
1: Therefore, Shane, you make him in line with Robert.

0: TSA. So you can send us the 35. Are they en route to Briar Hill, Coral Springs?
1: Let me double check what the call ticker they were going to call back when they got there.

0: Indy 77, that's Tampa. They were going to respond to Bear Health Cold Spring.
1: Okay.
0: Therefore, they did advise about 45 minutes out. They call when they arrive. Do you want to hold it till then?
1: We're going to make landline with them.
0: 10-4.

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1: Put me out of 68 at 4400 Sierra 7 target. Citizen was concerned the dog was in the car, but the windows appear to be down. I'm going to check on.
0: 10 from Route 12, 1075.
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0: So.
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0: 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Traffic.
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0: 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We'll be done in like 2 minutes.
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0: 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Injury 3720, Cocoa Lake Drive, 3720, Cocoa Lake Drive, Victor 113, D Delta. 92-year-old female fell injured.
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0: 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An ultrasound saying the patient is non-responsive.
1: 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It's also a language line with Cantonese.
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0: 30 Bravo 6, 30 Bravo 12, 65, 65 in progress. Going to be at Walmart, 5571 Hillsborough Boulevard. Advised, just occurred, white male. Red long sleeve shirt, khaki pants. Headed westbound on Hillsborough. He's on foot.
1: Florida 41 Alpha Golf Charlie Lima, gray Honda CRV.
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0: 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There's a suspect, middle-aged black female, being aggressive. 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
1: 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I can handle that 68 in my zone.
0: Therefore, 44. Have you made 2-5? Therefore, 23 said he'll come into 19 visits from his own. You can cancel.
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0: Airport, 3250 Northwest 85th Ave, 3250 Northwest 85th Ave, Unit 11. Caller versus her child's father. He's refusing to give her the kids. Keeps telling her to leave. Respond, good one.
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2: 3351.
0: Yeah. 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
1: tonight. On route 56.
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1: 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They advised the grandmother to push them. 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

0: 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Forty-six is at 7502 40th Place. 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

0: 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We're still getting further. Possible panic attack.
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0: 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One female is having a panic attack, they're also having a 22 in the background. 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

0: 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Engine 71 Rescue 80, copy an illness in 71 zone. 11020 Glenwood Drive, 11020 Glenwood Drive. 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
0: It occurred at Trail Creek and State Road 7. The caller is currently with the other party in Creek. You can make a line with them.

0: Station 43, copied unconscious subject, unconscious 7826 Northwest 40th Court, 7826 Northwest 40th Court, it's going to be the east side, sector 45A Alpha. Neighbor called in advising that there is a subject passed out on the toilet. We're still getting further.
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0: Alpha 25, move 2602 Northwest 98th Way, 2602 Northwest 98th Way. Caller's advising his brother has mental illness and is threatening to signal 5 their mom. Come on.
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3: 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It's a black Honda Accord occupied. One time. Honda Civic.

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0: 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Possible structure fire, 3399 Terrible Circle South, 3399 Terrible Circle South. Callers across the lake, I think possible building on fire. 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
0: 97.
6: That's correct. The caller advises to cross the lake from his location, which is 3399 Turnbull Circle South. Directly across approximately is 3341.
3: Copy.
6: 10-4, and caller initially advised it was heavy smoke. He thought it was a structure, and now he just sees a little smoke, and it could possibly be a grill.
0: Temper, just be advised you're really low on volume. 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
5: It's just everyone's. Is better?
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0: 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We got nothing showing. It's a town hall complex. I met with a caller, and I'm going to where he's all the smoke.
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0: and units responding to the 25. Just be advised, SD is on scene. Nothing showing so far.
1: Row 54, advisor 40.
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0: Bravo 56, Bravo 46, 65, LPR hit, LPR Wild 07, Wild 07, showing westbound lanes, showing on a white Corvette, black rims, tinted windows, showing a signal 9 out of Coconut Creek. 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It does show registered to a white Chevy Tudor.
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0: We found it was fireworks. 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
2: 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Wiles University, westbound. I'll wait till I get another unit. Wiles Bridge.
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2: Light screen, going westbound, still on Wiles.
3: For units 14, it looks like that vehicle was signal 10 out of Creek back this year and it was recovered.
1: That's what I was...
3: At RMS.
1: That's what I was trying to figure out. The answer is a signal 9.
2: Potentially it is.
1: 10-4. They entered it as a signal 9 on the day that we had the signal 10 report, so I'm not really sure if it's supposed to be entered as a 10 or if it's just the 9. The call that we had on that day said the entire vehicle was missing.
2: All right, 48. We're at Wiles and around the bird right lane. Looks like there's no easy going to get turned around.
0: Six is working. 3-2-4

0: 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Looks like it's going to pull into the...
1: You guys pulling into the gas station?
0: Civil.
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1: 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You know, my Spanish speaker?
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0: Peter Bowser, give me that 14, that other call you have holding. Well, I'll take care of it while I'm on this 14.
1: Copy. Thank you, Sherry Landline.
2: Negative. We don't have any updates. It's coming from the medical alarm company.

0: 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We see the patient lying face down on the floor. Have PD come code 3.
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0: Therefore, verifying Yankee 77, Yankee Romeo.

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0: from Fort Rico is actually going to be eastbound in front of the landing, just west of Alliance.
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0: They're out.
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0: Yeah. And Bravo 12, Superior 14, the uniform unit is advising they do have somebody on the property that can translate.

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0: Okay, and target 4400 State Road 7. 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Suspect is currently sitting in front of Pollo in a white Cadillac.
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0: Delta 37, was he banging on the windows of the vehicle he's sitting in, or was it a separate vehicle?
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0: Hillsborough 7, it looks like it's going to be the vehicle he's sitting in. He broke the windows on.
1: Careful. Do we have any history with the tag?
0: We don't have a tag at this time. Yes.
2: Tough.
0: Tara.
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0: It's Tara. Tyler Gorland.

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0: 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The caller should be sitting in a...
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0: 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Caller's advising caller versus their child's father. Plus, I can be staying outside the front door. Good one.
1: Bravo 34, I'm out.
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0: 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Yeah, 1045 with the HOA, head of HOA. She's saying that somebody keeps coming to her residence on the weekends.
1: Ten six.
0: 10-4.
2: Costco 4614 Ridge, 46914 Ridge. Caller's advising male in a black VW Jetta was banging on his window, threw water on his car, and yelled at the caller. He was Florida tag for the Jetta has two Bravo Mike Hotel extra eggs and back out of Carl Springs.
0: 7-1.
1: 52-51.

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0: Engine 50, Battalion 113, Rescue 113. It's going to be an accident on the turnpike. Turnpike southbound from the toll plaza. Advising vehicle rolled over. They're using County Tech 4, County Tech 4.
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1: 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It's on the turnpike, south of Atlantic.
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1: I don't have it.
2: Florida 8-1 Victor Charlie Yankee Zulu. It's gonna be a silver. Silver Mitsubishi should come back to a rental.
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0: 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Residential structure fire, 4109 Caramel Circle South, 4109 Caramel Circle South, Sector 113 M-Lake. Battalion 113, they're advising their oven was on fire. Fire is out at this time. There's still a lot of smoke. Do you need Margate?
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0: 1042, thank you.
1: Still there.

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North Syrup 7, delayed overnight. The vehicle is not in the tow log. Caller is going to be waiting in a white Mercedes. Come on.

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1: Longer.
0: Lions in Atlantic, just east of eastbound lanes by the on-ramp. Caller advised her vehicle hit a curb and is not operable. It's a gray Honda Genesis. Go on.
1: Problem was 1-7.

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1: 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We have Windmar 50 Charlie Sector. Rescue a 73-year-old female that PD is outland. They want you guys to check her out.
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0: City of Public, CT-17, West Sample Road, caller's advising there's a white female. Blue shirt, gray shorts, black shoes, drinking and not paying for it. They do want to prosecute for the drink, and a female screaming in the background. Come on.
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2: I go ahead.
0: 5201 West Hillsboro. The caller disconnected and went wrong callback. There is 38 history with the 88 at apartment 201. Go on.
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0: 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Getting further. 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
1: with a 21V at 3892 Northwest 87th West.
0: 10-4, Mitchell.
1: 10. Yes, find the 22 on Glenmore Drive. The male still 97, white male jean shirt, dark shorts.

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0: The target, 4400 North 07, cause advising a white-haired Hispanic male by a Cadillac with a broken windows, acting erratic, possibly under the influence, east side of the parking lot. Code 1. Trevor, just be advised, the caller's a passerby, not an employee.
1: Great. Delta 25, reference at 13 feet. Can they advise it's a white Cadillac?
0: They only advised that the correction, they did say white Cadillac.
1: 10-4, it's probably going to be Juan Valderrama.
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4: Reference 13P, we're out there earlier. It's Juan Valderrama. He ran out of gas. And he was sleeping in his car.
0: Alpha 5648.
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0: 10-4.
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2: 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If the officer wants to contact Target and let them know, they'll have to tow him. If they want him out of there, that's fine, but we don't need to make contact with him.
1: 10-4. 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
3: 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He has pain in the left knee.

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1: 81.
0: It'd be Springs and Ramblewood southbound lanes. 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
1: 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On this call, 4125 West Temple Road, 4125 West Temple Road. 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
0: 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Caller's advising there's an elderly woman at the 7-Eleven by the fire lane. Caller's worried that the female may be lost. Can be a white female, black pants, and a green top.
1: Did you actually do one?

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1: 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It's going to be 1019 in reference to the sale of the signal 0. 56 to call in a gray Tesla. 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
1: We're getting a 1074 in reference to 7 at the target. We have an FD unit that's on scene. They're advising them that he's hanging out of the vehicle. It looks like he might be unconscious.
0: They said that he's hanging.
1: 10-4, they're requesting EMS response.
0: All right, let's have EMS and 2 officers, please.
1: Okay, 51.
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0: 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Lions and Winston Park, Boulevard.
1: Lions and Winston Park.
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0: 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What about you?
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0: 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Sitting in the area of JC Park, 4800 Riverside Drive, possibly a child on the phone. 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

0: 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It's going to be at Harvard Chase, 33 Bravo Sector. The information came from BSO. They're processing a patient cell in a bathroom, room 1016.
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0: and disconnected line. The address of the SO got was 2560 Northeast 11th Street. 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

0: 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We may land line with the next station. They're not sure. I'm not sure if the patient is there. Can you just continue?
1: Copy.
0: It's over.

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1: Roger, copy. Do you have a room number for us?
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1: Dispatch on.
0: Would you guys happen to have a better room number? All the room numbers here are 3 digits. Or do you guys happen to have a name from DSO?
1: Leonardo. Correction, Leonardo. We have the, he's a 91-year-old male, DOV of 1-9-1935.
2: Italian 80, do we get confirmation on the address? You were giving a northeast address earlier.
1: Negative, we're not able to confirm because it came from a 911 line. That was the address that was given to DSO.
2: Italian 80, copy.
1: 10-4.
0: 280, dispatch, are you still on one?
1: 10-4, go ahead.
0: We just spoke with the manager here. He states they don't have anybody here by that name. We're checking rooms 106 and 101 to make sure. He's saying they also have a Harvard Chase in Tamarack, and being that DSO is one calling in, is there any chance that maybe it's that Harvard Chase?
1: 10-4.

0: Edge is 55, yes, Silva assist 4702 Martinique Drive, 4702 Martinique Drive, Unit 1B, Bravo. Going to be at 1150 Charlie Sector, preference, a male that needs help sitting up, 138 pounds.
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4: Up to 32 or 48 to it. Sorry, I'm trespassing at this point, but let's get a couple of units to respond to the residents and copy a couple of points just in the event that this person flees.
1: 10-4, it's going to be a female. They're advising they're taking the caller's bunny.
4: Does the caller know who the person is, the female, taking the bunny?
1: We're confirming that. 10-4, they don't know the female.
5: The patient was not found. We're supposed to arrive at the facility. There's nobody here by that name. If you don't have any other information, we're going to be available.
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1: Go ahead.
4: All right, 28th Street, 92nd Avenue, 28th Street, 91 Avenue. Let's get one at the 2900 block of 92nd. Another one at 2841 91st Avenue.
1: Time for first unit, 28th Street and 92nd Avenue. Alpha 30, correction, Alpha 90, 28th Street and 91st Avenue. If you can take that.
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1: 10-4, Alpha 32, if you could take 20th Street and 92nd Avenue. Correction, 91st Avenue and 20th Street. 2900 block of 92nd Avenue, Alpha 23, if you can take that.
7: What was the description? Do we have one?
1: We're trying to gather the full camera footage to try to gather that 14. 23, can you take 2900 block of 92nd? Time for and 2841 Northwest 91st Avenue.
7: Okay, we're 25 with a white female, red shirt and shorts. Just let us know if that matches the description.
1: White female, red shorts, 10-4. We're trying to make way line with the caller's wife who's 97.
7: 10-4, this female is saying her bunny got loose, probably in the, she's saying it's in the backyard.
1: 10-4.
7: A red shirt. Gray shorts and black sandals with black long hair. White female.
1: Correction, the caller's wife is not 97. She's trying to access the camera footage to confirm.
7: 48. Alpha 128.
1: 10.
4: Test 25 landline with this call of her friend was taken.
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7: Come to tech.
1: Go ahead.
7: Okay. Come back, Victor, Delta 24, great, Toyota.
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7: 33, that last name, Botchman, is going to match the female we're out with.
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1: Andy, this is going to be the correct subject we're out with.
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2: All right, Delta 3-2-48, let's break it down then, thank you.
0: 10-4, any units not 2-5 with any of the callers, you can go 10-8.
4: 44, be advised. I guess the white bunny is heading northbound through the backyard.
0: White bunny heading northbound through the backyard.
1: I didn't do the caller saying that he has two rabbits in the back. One will be white, one will be brown.
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0: 10-4, what should be the color of the female's bunny?

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1: 10-4. 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
3: Yeah, for unless we have felony charge on these clean buttons, I'll be 10-8.
1: 10-8.